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That's just KG95.3 blowing through your speakers. 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
1: Look, if you had one shot or one opportunity to seize everything you ever wanted in one moment, would you capture it?

Battling your ground, karma's on your scent like a bounty hunter. 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

And this town's lost its faith. Our colors will fade eventually. So if our time is running out, day after day, we'll make the mundane a masterpiece. Oh my, my, oh my, my love, I take one look at you, you're taking me out.

0: before you go, there's something I want you to have.
1: Oh, it's beautiful. But wait a minute, isn't this...
0: Yeah, yes it is.
1: But I thought the old lady dropped it into the ocean in the air.
0: Well, baby, I went down and got it for you.
1: Aw, you shouldn't have.

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KG 95.3 is riding shotgun with you with today's best music.